0: attention, national recognition for your hard work, for those making outstanding contributions to the animal husbandry and dairy sector and embracing innovative practices. The Department of Animal Husbandry and Dairy, Government of India, invites nominations for the prestigious National Gopal Ratna Awards 2026. The awards recognize excellence in three categories: Best Dairy Farmer, Best Dairy Cooperative Society, Best Artificial Insemination Technician. And there is more. Special provisions have been made for the Northeastern region and Himalayan states. Nomination period 10th August to September 30th, 2026. So what are you waiting for? Apply today at www.awards.gov.in or visit your nearest CSC center to submit your nomination. National Gopal Ratna Awards 2026. Issued in public interest by the Department of Animal Husbandry and Dairy, Government of India.
1: ஆகாஷ்வாணி எஃப்எம் ரெயின்போ 103.3 மற்றும் ராமேஸ்வரம் எஃப்எம் 100.9 கேட்டுட்டு இருக்கீங்க வசந்த கானங்கள். நிகழ்ச்சி தரக்கூடிய அடுத்த பாடல் அலிபாபாவும் 40 திருடர்களும் திரைப்படத்திலிருந்து.

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2: And I am Darpantikia. Yes, it's been a day of dominance for Team India across sports. We have had some good news coming in all the way from Japan, from each and every nook and corner, from the cricket field, from the hockey stadium, from the shooting range, from the MMA arena. We told you in our earlier updates that two medals have been confirmed and another medal is almost confirmed because in MMA, Suchika Tarial has made it to the semi-final. So one medal is confirmed there, and of course two are currently reflecting on the medals table, because in the women's 10 meter air rifle, we are talking about shooting there, the trio of Ella Valin, Valarivan, Sonam Maskar and Vidarsha Vinod confirmed a silver medal in the team event. And then in the individual contest, Ella Vanil Valarivan once again clinched another silver medal. So these two medals are confirmed, plus another one in MMA is confirmed. Another one is coming in cricket. So it has been indeed a day of dominance.
1: जहां dominance की बात हो रही है वहां

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2: Right, so 2 medals for Ella Vanil Valarivan, who hails from Tamil Nadu, and she calls Gagan Narang her mentor. And the interesting bit is that in the 2010 Asian Games in Guangzhou, Gagan Narang also achieved the same feat. He had won 2 silver medals, one in the individual event, one in the team event, and that's exactly what Ella Vanil has done today. And obviously, as Kavita told you, alongside Sonam Maskar and Vidarsha Vinod, she also won a medal in the team event. So India now are at 9th spot in the medals table, still early days with those 2 medals, but there are 2 more medals which have been confirmed but are not currently reflecting on that medals table. One in MMA, we have been telling you again and again that Suchika Tarial has confirmed at least a bronze by entering the semi-finals in the women's 60 kilogram category. However, another medal has now been secured in cricket as well. The Indian women's team have won their semi-final contest in a one-sided manner. They steamrolled Bangladesh, riding on Shefali Verma's record-breaking century, and are now assured of at least a silver. However, we will hope that in the final, when they lock horns with Sri Lanka, whom they defeated a few days back in the women's

0: where the Indian men's team had started off on the perfect note early in the morning by defeating Indonesia by 3-0. However, against Iran, they lost 3-0, which means they lost all three matches, the first three matches, and therefore the match could not go on for any longer. Harmeet Desai, Manav Thakkar and Manu Shah featured for India, but all three of them incurred losses. And on the other hand, the women have won both their fixtures, first against Indonesia, the second one against Singapore. Now, tomorrow, it's a double header between India and Pakistan in table tennis. First in the men's team event and then in the women's team event too.
1: बात करते हैं वुशु में आज खेले गए सभी मुकाबलों की. पुरुषों की 75 किलोग्राम सांडा में भारत के विक्रांत बालियान का सामना ईरान के सोहेल मौसवी से हुआ. विक्रांत को राउंड ऑफ 16 में 0-2 से हार का सामना करना पड़ा और वो प्रतियोगिता से बाहर हो गए. इस तरह आज के दिन के भारतीय वुशु के तीनों मुकाबले भारत जीत नहीं पाया.
0: Right, so that is some bad news, but there's plenty of good to look at as well. As we have been telling you right since the morning, that some of the performances today have been exemplary. Let's give you a quick rundown, beginning with shooting, where India has registered two silver medals today, both coming in the women's 10 meter air rifle. The first one in the team event, where the trio of Elavalin Vallarivan, Sonam Muskar and Vidarsha Vinod achieved 1898 points, surpassing what was the Asian Games record coming into this particular event. However, the Chinese trio turned out to be even better. They registered a world record by scoring 1904.2 points, and therefore India had to settle for a silver. But then in the individual event of the same competition, Elavalin proved to be amazing. She secured another silver medal. So two silvers for her, two silvers for India.
1: जी हाँ, और इसी के साथ मेडल की उम्मीद अभी खत्म नहीं हुई है, क्योंकि मिक्स मार्शल आर्ट में सुचिका सेमीफाइनल में पहुंच चुकी हैं और अपने लिए एक कांस्य पदक सुनिश्चित कर चुकी हैं. कल उनका मुकाबला सेमीफाइनल में होगा.
0: Right, and in cricket as well, another medal has been secured. It's currently not reflecting on the medals tally, but will reflect soon. Shefali Varma, the swashbuckling opener today, scored a century for the Indian women's team in the semi-final against Bangladesh. And riding on her performances, India defeated Bangladesh by 114 runs. Now they will face off against Sri Lanka for the gold medal.
1: हॉकी में भी बहुत शानदार खबर है, जहां महिला और पुरुष दोनों ने ही अपने मुकाबले जीतकर आगे की राह तय कर ली है. महिलाओं में मुकाबला हुआ 19-0 का, उज्बेकिस्तान को मिली हार, भारत को मिली जीत. वहीं पुरुषों में भारत ने जीता है इंडोनेशिया के खिलाफ मुकाबला, जहां 13-1 से मिली है भारत को जीत.
0: And for both the teams, there were multiple goal scorers, which is a heartening thing to see. Remember, we want both these teams to win gold medal, because winning a gold medal does not only mean that you become the kings of or the queens of Asia, but also you secure a qualification to the LA Olympics in 2028. Moving on to the badminton court, the Indians women's team was in action today. PV Sindhu got us off to a good start by defeating the Kazakhstan opponent in straight sets, and Tanvi Sharma and Unnati Hooda followed suits. Everybody won their matches in straight sets, and therefore the Indian team won the fixture and they have progressed to the quarterfinals, where Japan is waiting for them.
1: कहीं उम्मीदें जगी हैं तो कहीं उम्मीदों पर पानी फिरा है. भारत में पुरुषों के 100 मीटर बैकस्ट्रोक में तैराकी में भारत के ऋषभ दास छठे पायदान पर रहे 54.77 के अंकों के साथ. छठे पायदान पर रहकर इनका पदक का सपना छूट गया.
0: And in techball, a new sport, a mixture of table tennis and football, we came very close to winning not just one but two medals. Quincy D'Souza had made it to the bronze medal.

0: match in the women's individual section. However, she lost there, and then she turned up again for another match alongside her mixed doubles partner, Mohammed Anas Beg. And unfortunately, there Quincy broke down. She was suffering with some lower back injury, due to which they were not able to get over their Vietnamese opponents, and they had to miss out on the bronze medal.
1: पूरे दिन के इस लेखे जोखे के बाद नजर डालते हैं एक बार मेडल टैली पर, जहां भारत 10वें पायदान पर 2 सिल्वर मेडल लेकर काबिज है। इसी के साथ साथ यहां पर पहले पायदान पर मौजूद है चाइना, जिन्होंने 11 गोल्ड, 6 सिल्वर और 3 ब्रॉन्ज मेडल अपने नाम किए हैं। दूसरा पायदान है जापान का।
0: Right, and remember, we will be joining once again in an hour's time at 7:30. We'll be telling you what's in store tomorrow. Stay tuned to Akashvani.
2: एशियन गेम्स 2026 आईची नगोया।